now, straight from the Funky Labs, ladies and gentlemen, get ready to move. This is the sound of the future.

I can share my love with you, you know, I know. And when life gets hard,

I can share my love with you, for no one knows. Even when life gets hard, I can bear my soul to you, no darling. I can share my love with you, for no one knows. Even when life gets hard, you are all I know.